0: Love is a mystery to me. She was once here, and now she's someone that I could not bear. No matter how I tried, till the day I died, damages are done and in within. Those were the things that were hidden under my skin.
1: 日晒在眉梢，夜染在唇角，即使可数年，可找到替身，继续渴望年轻。

0: All the burning roses filled up with ashes, crying out loud, but no time for condolences. Like a stranger's stare, she never cared. Those were the things that were hidden under my skin.
1: 愿快乐如一样美丽灿烂。

Yeah, this song goes out to all those females who've gotten their hearts broken. I'm only here to do one thing, and that's to bring it back. So relax, lay down, close your eyes, spread your heart, and check it out. Here we go.